0: 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FM Gualamba 101.3. 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
1: Next song we'd like to sing. Is our latest record. Or our latest electronic noise, depending on whose side you're on. 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And it's called Help. 1, 2, 3, 4.

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Take your hand, my dear, and place them both in mine. 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
1: Hi. 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
0: Bravo, nice to meet you.
2: Hey, boy!
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